0: money, make me spend my money, make me feel real loose, like a long neck goose, like a girl. Oh, baby, that's the one I like.
1: What's that, honey? 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
1: I like to do a song of great social and political import. 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

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So, Lord, won't you buy me a Mercedes Benz? Oh, Lord, won't you buy me a color TV? Dialing $4 is trying to find me. I wait for delivery each day until 3. 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
2: Yes, now, ladies and gentlemen, wow! 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

0: 60er, 70er, 80er. 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
1: Rosetta. 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
1: 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It's called Do You Wanna Dance?

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1: Ladies and gentlemen, may I have your attention, please? 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
2: Step right up, come on, ladies and gentlemen, gather around. Let me tell you all about the Mac and Jack Wonder Potion. Guaranteed to give you unbelievable power. Yes, my friends, it can give you the strength of a raging bull.
3: I'll try one.
2: Here's a young gentleman. I'd like to try one. Yes, sir. 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
3: Woo! 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
4: Yeah.

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Talk about pop music. 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That's the Superman. 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

0: 60er, 70er, 80er. 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
0: RS. 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
1: No, I haven't.
0: Seen RS?
1: No.
0: Have you seen RS? Have you seen RS? Have you seen RS? Seen our house?
1: Yeah.
0: Seen our house?
1: Yeah, it's over there, mate.
0: Over there?
1: Down there.
0: Thank you.

0: 70er, 80er.
1: I came to say goodbye.
2: But why, Boris? Why?
1: I've made up my mind. I'm going away.
2: Then I shall be alone.
1: That journey into the desert you've spoken of, you will take it alone.
2: What else can I do?
1: Once you said to me that peace and happiness might be found there, you gave me hope. And now...

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1: Hello, Claire Hamilton.
2: Hello, Sarah Clark.
1: Hello, fantastic people. Welcome along to Teen Commandments, the show where we try to untangle the often fuzzy brains of our teenagers. As McFly said, this is the Your Turn episode, it's all about you. Chickened out from singing.
2: Go on.
1: No, you don't like my singing and you're mean about it.
2: I don't like your singing, but I know it makes
1: it's
2: you happy.
1: It's all about you.
2: It actually makes me shudder.
1: It's all about you, baby. God, I'd love to be able to sing.
2: I would.
1: Yeah. Well, love you'd love to for me to be able to sing.
2: Yeah.
1: Look, God loves a tryer.
2: Yeah.
1: I did have a lesson once with that Gareth Malone, you know, who's always knocking
2: around. Get your money back.
1: Will you stop, please, doing that face?
2: No, it's what your singing does to me.
1: No, I didn't have a paid lesson. It's not Radio 1.
2: Oh.
1: He said he had a very low range, like Amy Winehouse. So maybe if I do a live, it's all about you. That's quite good, isn't it? Anyway, I'm going to carry on now. You're not being very encouraging, which is mean.
2: Right, what's okay. So I'm going to go. You're sulking now a little bit.
1: Oh, I am a little bit.
2: Okay.
1: Because you've encouraged me to sing and then you were mean about it. Do you want to sing?
2: No. No, I'm going to do question of the week. Continue.
1: Oh, yes, it's continued. This
2: it's
1: is a good
2: continued.
1: One, actually. We got some great ones. If you missed it, we started this on Monday on our main episode.
2: Yes.
1: Where somebody had texted their mum saying they needed Charlie for the prom.
2: Yes.
1: Turns out Charlie is just their brother's mate who's a DJ, so all fine.
2: There's some brilliant
1: 15-year-old wasn't after any class A business, of course, which we discourage. So go on, we've got Jennifer. So the question was, what's the funniest, most random or ridiculous text you've ever received from your teen? What did Jennifer say?
2: So my teen sent this when her friend was staying over. Dylan's crossing here, so don't walk around naked.
1: I love that Jennifer's often in the nud.
2: I know.
1: I don't walk around in the nud much.
2: Oh, do you know what, though? Because now I've not got an empty nest anymore.
1: Yes.
2: I keep forgetting.
1: Right.
2: And I do keep emerging from the bathroom with no towel or anything and just sort of like having a little wander around. And like, oh, can you imagine that? That wouldn't be very good.
1: Have you been busted yet?
2: No.
1: Why have you not got a towel in the bathroom?
2: I'm just pottering about, you know, in the morning.
1: But have you dried off?
2: Oh, yeah, I've not had a shower or a bath or anything.
1: You're not just, like, wet from the shower, like, marauding out.
2: No, I do dry off.
1: And then you're
2: I'm
1: just wandering like, around, letting air...
2: Wandering out, yeah.
1: Airing everything out.
2: Yeah, I got quite used to being free.
1: Sometimes. You know, when you sleep when you ever, it's good for your lady downstairs to sleep without pants
2: legs
1: on sometimes,
2: the Kindle.
1: Isn't it? It's legs akimbo.
2: Oh.
1: But I think we could get a sponsorship from Kindle, the e-reader, with a new campaign.
2: I keep doing this. My brain is slowly going, yeah.
1: That was beautiful, though. Legs akindle.
2: Legs akindle. I always said that, legs akindle.
1: Well, it's good to... It's good.
2: Yeah, but yeah, like air legs it out. Legs everything out.
1: Ben's like... That's a unique look, because I'll have, like, me Crocs on and a vest top and nothing else. It's a really hot look. I'm like, I'm airing it out. like it's a stuffy spare room or something, my fanny. but it is good, lady. And I say it as well, I've always said it to my girls. I'm always like, don't always be having... nylon and polyester and everything over your, you know, you got to let your
2: hair.
1: Got to let it
2: Well,
1: breathe.
2: You do it when they're in nappies, don't you? You let them be free for a while. It's just a nappy rash, isn't
1: Run
2: it?
1: Run around.
2: Yeah.
1: I don't walk around naked like Jennifer does. I sometimes dart about naked.
2: Yeah.
1: My bedroom window, where it's got like that mirror and stuff, hasn't it? And not like my deodorants and sprays, body sprays and stuff. And, I know that next door, if they really wanted to, they could see in through that bedroom window, but only a certain amount of it if I get too close to the window.
2: Right, okay.
1: Hence why I dart, because I don't want to be flashing Sharon and Andy, or Shandy, as I call them. I don't want to be flashing Shandy as I'm, like, trying to reach for my body moisturiser.
2: Well, I do it if I go downstairs. If I go down my... Because I have two sets of stairs, don't I?
1: Yeah, yeah.
2: And if I go down those top stairs naked, I kind of do a sideways run because directly opposite they can see right up those stairs.
1: Oh, can they? Yeah.
2: You know, if you've left something downstairs that you really need and then you get halfway
1: just
2: down
1: sideways and think, oh, what, when you were halfway yeah. and you realise and then you think, if I go sideways, they'll just get profiles.
2: Yeah, they'll get like
1: my nakedness. Jennifer, yeah. thank you very much. Ray's been on. Really lovely name, RAE, isn't it?
2: Yeah, it's gorgeous.
1: Do you often name the children you never had?
2: Yeah.
1: I always love the name Margot, and it never happens.
2: Oh, Margot.
1: And every
2: lovely.
1: Time we get, I think that's why I've got so many pets, because I just want to use up that name Margot, and it always gets vetoed by the rest of the family. We also like Maggie. Lola was nearly a Maggie, but Maggie Thatcher ruined that. I didn't want people thinking Maggie. I was a staunch Tory from the 80s. Ray says, I had a notification from the door camera. The daughter was going in and out of the house when she was supposed to be out.
2: Right.
1: So obviously, it's piqued Ray's interest, clearly. So she texts her daughter and she screen grabbed the entire conversation.
0: Already star. News update.
3: Ich bin Marvin Standke und das wird der Tag. 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
1: Is that a Manchester Terrier in the background?
2: Oh!
1: Lovely, isn't it? Black and tan little terrier there as a screensaver. Note it's not a child saving. So this is a screen grab. She says to her daughter, why did you come home and go back out again?